0: 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I'm Sam Hudson, and that's what's happening, North Durham.
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1: Centered in Uxbridge, but serving all of Durham Region and into Brock Township. Oh yeah, the Kawartha Lakes as well. 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
1: 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I'm Sam Hudson, and that's what's happening, North Durham.
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3: Warning. 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

0: Here's what's happening North Durham. 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

0: 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Like the difference between centripetal and centrifugal.
1: Hey, I totally understand it.
0: Sure you do, Dan. Mindbender with Dan Pollard. Every Tuesday and Thursday. Facts so twisted, even Dan's mind gets bent.
1: Wait, what?
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0: 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Weather.
1: Lots of heat coming for the next few days. It starts today with a high of 28. Lots of sunshine, but also quite the high UV index. So be prepared for that. Drops to 16 for tonight under clear skies, although clouds will start to form after midnight. Then it'll be mainly cloudy for tomorrow, clearing late in the afternoon, and a high of 32 expected with a humidex of 37. And the UV is still being right up there. It drops to 21 degrees, but we are under clear skies for tomorrow. And then for Tuesday, sunny with a high of 34. No telling if there's any UV and some humidex as a result of that, but it drops to 22 in the evening under clear skies. And that's your Skywards weather. I'm Joe Markilatin.
2: It's time for Hope Today, a program bringing you encouragement and joy. We are so glad you have tuned in. Be prepared for the blessings yet to come in this next hour. In this program, Pastor Tom Cullen will continue to use the experiences of Joseph from the first book of the Bible, Genesis and chapter 42. God speaks to those who will listen. He can be heard in the quiet and times of solitude. More from Pastor Tom in a few moments. But first, Mac Wakefield will be along now to lead us to wonderful gospel music. Sit back and let your heart be lifted. Thank you, Mac.
3: Thank you, Brian. Welcome to Hope Today. I hope you'll come along with us today. We are headed to a quiet place. Here are the Cassidy Brothers.

And in a busy world, that kind of place is sometimes not easy to find. But it is the best place where God can speak to us. Here's a song by Redemption Road.

And another thing about God speaking. You know, we live in a world where words don't mean a lot. 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Your truth, my truth, their truth. 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Here are the Collingsworths.

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2: If you're coming back from Northern Cottage Country, the 400 through Barrie from the merge down to Highway 9 is all moving well so far. So is Highway 12 from the roundabout with Highway 169 through Brecken. Closer to home, Highway 48 is moving well through Georgina towards Stouffville, and city streets in Keswick and Uxbridge remain problem-free. 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
8: I'm so glad you're with us on Hope Today as we take a journey with Joseph in the Old Testament book of Genesis. We're at a great point in the story, filled with intrigue. Joseph has been sold into slavery by his brothers and is now prime minister of Egypt. There is a severe famine in the land, and the only place to get grain is in Egypt. So his brothers come and kneel before him, but they don't know it's Joseph. But Joseph knows it's them. So what does he do? Stay with us as we see this man of God seek to awaken their conscience and bring them to the feet of the Almighty. Here's Worship Central with Majesty.

During the last number of weeks, we've been examining how God, through Joseph, awakens his brothers to their sin and their need for repentance. We've seen how God does this through the stress of need and the sting of conscience.

questions that must have been whirling around in their heads. Would the ruler of Egypt execute them? How could he possibly believe they were spies? All they wanted to do was buy food for their family. What would happen to their father? He was beside himself with grief when he was told of Joseph's death. How would he take this news? As I said, we can only guess. But we do know that one thought was at the top of their mind. They say to one another at verse 21, "Surely we are being punished because of our brother. We saw how distressed he was when he pleaded with us for his life, but we would not listen. That's why this distress has come on us." This is the first time they admit their wrongdoing. How did they come to this realization? They've been set apart from the distractions of the world and made to think, to contemplate for 3 days. It is a truth that in solitude, people meet God. So we, the kingdom, testify in waking up

In the solitude of a prison cell, Joseph's brothers are made to face their past and reckon with God. Solitude. It's not a quality that is often sought after in our culture. It seems like there's always a text to send, a phone to answer, a picture to take, or a podcast to listen to. We seem to do anything to fill the space with noise and busyness. Even normal activities that used to be havens for quiet are now invaded with sound. For me, more than once last year, the tranquility of the golf course was shattered by the sound of the latest Top 40 channeled through a speaker in a golf bag, thanks to the foursome behind me. I know I may sound like a grumpy old man, but the truth is, God speaks to us in the quiet. It is a valuable gift from God, even when there's no particular sin to be exposed as in the case of Joseph's brothers. It is a valuable gift from God, even when there's no particular sin to be exposed as in the case of Joseph's brothers. Mother Teresa has said, "Listen in silence, because if your heart is full of other things, you cannot hear the voice of God." I wonder if she had the prophet Elijah in mind, whom we read in the Old Testament book of 1 Kings, was told by God to stand on the mountain and the presence of the Lord would pass by. So he stood there, and a great and powerful wind tore the mountains apart and shattered the rocks. But the Lord was not in the wind. Then there was an

earthquake. But the Lord was not in the earthquake, nor was he in the fire that came after. But then came a gentle whisper, and there the prophet heard the voice of God. Solitude, it is a gift from God in which we're able to meet with him and hear his voice. Mission House encourages us to be still and know that God is here and he is a good God.

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6: Ever. The voice of North Durham. Hits

Still for the Presence of the Lord is a contemporary hymn written by British songwriter David J. Evans in 1986. Evans was involved in the charismatic movement, but felt that some of its worship and music risked treating God in a fashion that was too trivial. He was also inspired by the Old Testament account of Jacob after he awoke from his dream in which the angels were going up and down on a ladder from heaven to earth. Jacob exclaimed, "Surely the Lord is in this place, and I did not know it." David Evans was born in 1957 in Dartford, Kent, in the UK, but grew up in Winchester. He was educated at the University of Southampton. David led contemporary worship in churches. Although he has written many songs, our hymn today is the most popular by far. This hymn has been heard on BBC's Songs of Praise and was voted as one of the UK's 10 most popular hymns in 2019. Sometimes we may think that God will only be seen in large and powerful events on this earth. Yet it is when we purposely cause ourselves to be still and allow our minds to set aside all of its earthly concerns that we will sense the presence of the Lord and hear His voice as you communicate with Him. Be still for these next few moments as Malachi Cush sing for us, "Be still for the presence of the Lord."

Perhaps one of the great plagues that has struck our modern age is noise. We no longer practice solitude. Quiet is banished, and we are spiritually poor for it. This condition is especially prevalent in our modern worship, where lights are a-flashing, fog machines are a-fogging, and worship teams are a-blaring. There's no space for quiet reflection in modern liturgies. Every minute has to be filled with sound. Even prayers seem to need musical accompaniment in the background. Listen to the words of A.W. Tozer, who wrote, "The idea of quiet and solitude has now no place in our total religious picture. It's too slow, too common. We now demand glamour and fast-flowing dramatic action. A generation of Christians reared among push buttons and automatic machines is impatient of slower and less direct methods of reaching their goals. We've been trying to apply machine age methods to our relations with God." And Tozer continues, "We read our chapter, have our short devotions, and rush away, hoping to make up for our deep inward bankruptcy by listening to another thrilling story told by a religious adventurer lately returned from afar." Tozer concludes, "The tragic results of this spirit are all about us. Shallow lives, hollow religious philosophies, the glorification of men, quasi-religious fellowship, salesmanship methods, the mistaking of dynamic personality for the power of the Spirit, these and such as these are the symptoms of an evil disease, a deep and serious malady of the soul." Wow, he wrote that over 50 years ago, and it's still true today. We need solitude. We need to be quiet before God so we can hear His voice over the clamor of the world. With a quiet spirit, let's pray with Jill Phillips. Abide with me.

I have a theory. Perhaps we don't like to be quiet before God because we're afraid and uncomfortable. I mean, think of Joseph's brothers. In their solitude of an Egyptian prison, they are brought to a place where they see their past sin and they are guilt-ridden. No wonder they said, "We are being punished because of our brother." Who wants that experience? It's much easier to fill the space with noise and busyness than to hear the sometimes convicting voice of God. But can I share some good news with you? When Jesus hung on the cross, he died for your sin and mine. And as he died, he cried out, my God, why have you forsaken me?" He experienced the wrath of God, the silence of God in our stead. So when we're alone with God, we don't need to be afraid or uncomfortable. We now know that if in the quiet God convicts us of sin, it's not to condemn us, but to bring it to mind so that we confess it and he can forgive it through faith in the sacrifice of Jesus Christ. We don't need to be afraid to meet with God alone. In fact, your meeting becomes a sweet communion, a time when you experience his love, know his presence, and tell him again all that he means to you. Open my eyes that I may see glimpses of truth thou hast for me. Place in my hands the wonderful key that shall unclasp and set me free. Silently now I wait for thee, ready, my God, thy will to see. Open my eyes, illumine me, Spirit divine. Here's Nathaniel Bassey with Hungry for You.

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1: If you're coming from Northern Cottage Country, Highway 12 moves well around the roundabout at Highway 169 into Brecon towards Highway 48. Highway 47 and Lake Ridge Road around Uxbridge moving well overall also. And the 400 moving right at the limit from the merge in Barrie all the way down to Highway 89 and Highway 9. As for city streets in Keswick and Stouffville, those remain problem-free. 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
4: You're listening to Hope Today, and we're talking about allowing ourselves to be alone with God. I remember my mentor, Michael Cassidy, encouraging me to take a 7-day retreat to be alone with God. When I objected and said I couldn't take that long, he said, "Tom, don't you know that it takes at least 3 days for the wax of the world to drain from your ears and for you to be able to hear the voice of God?" So Chris Delvin Guamna speaks the truth in Bread of Life.

Joseph's brothers experienced an awakening in the solitude of that prison cell. Their conscience was stirred and they began to reason spiritually. It was another stepping stone that would bring them to a reconciled relationship with their brother and a deeper walk with God. So what about you? Is God calling you to step aside from the busyness of the world and spend some quiet time with Him? Maybe He's calling you to read the Bible and hear Him speak through His Word. Maybe He's inviting you to go for a walk without your earbuds in, just you and Him. As you walk, praise Him for His goodness and the blessings you enjoy and tell Him what's on your heart. And above all, take time to let Him speak to you. There's a great prayer that the young prophet Samuel learned that I would encourage you to repeat. It simply goes, "Speak, Lord, for your servant is listening." Turn off the world, quiet your heart, get in a place alone with God today, and I know you won't be disappointed. Building 429 sing, "Listen to the Sound."

God lovingly wants to commune with each of us, and it is through His mercy alone that we have that opportunity. Hearing His voice is not something to be afraid of, but something to long for. God is waiting and always ready to talk with you. And so we pray, "Be still, my soul." You may want to hear this program or a previous one again, or you may want to share a program with a friend. 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Once again, that is light, the letter N, the word life. Through the website, you can send Pastor Tom and our team a note. We would love to hear your story. Hope Today is produced at Straight Path Studio. We look forward to being with you and your friends next time for another program of Hope. Until then, keep looking ahead. Jesus is coming again.

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1: Weather.
2: Lots of heat coming for the next few days. It starts today with a high of 28. Lots of sunshine, but also quite the high UV index. So be prepared for that. Drops to 16 for tonight under clear skies, although clouds will start to form after midnight. Then it will be mainly cloudy for tomorrow, clearing late in the afternoon, and a high of 32 expected with a humid index of 37. And the UV is still being right up there. It drops to 21 degrees, but we are under clear skies for tomorrow. And then for Tuesday, sunny with a high of 34. No telling if there's any UV and some humid index as a result of that, but it drops to 22 in the evening under clear skies. And that's your Skywards weather. I'm Joe Marcolatin.
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1: So far, moving well on major routes across the region, including the 404 out of Keswick through Newmarket and Richmond Hill, and Highway 47 through Uxbridge. Lake Ridge Road also problem-free up to Highway 48 and city streets in Georgina are lightly traveled at most. 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With the latest traffic, I'm Joe Marcolatin.
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1: So far, moving well on major routes across the region, including the 404 out of Keswick through Newmarket and Richmond Hill, and Highway 47 through Uxbridge. Lake Ridge Road also problem-free up to Highway 48 and city streets in Georgina are lightly traveled at most. 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With the latest traffic, I'm Joe Markilatin.
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1: 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Weather.
2: Lots of heat coming for the next few days. It starts today with a high of 28. Lots of sunshine, but also quite the high UV index. So be prepared for that. Drops to 16 for tonight under clear skies, although clouds will start to form after midnight. Then it will be mainly cloudy for tomorrow, clearing late in the afternoon, and a high of 32 expected with a humidex of 37. And the UV is still being right up there. It drops to 21 degrees, but we are under clear skies for tomorrow. And then for Tuesday, sunny with a high of 34. No telling if there's any UV and some humidex as a result of that, but it drops to 22 in the evening under clear skies. And that's your Skywards weather. I'm Joe Marculatin.
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1: Light at most on the drive, including Highway 12 coming from Northern Cottage Country through Brecon into Highway 48. There are no problems on the 400 through Barrie towards Highway 9, but speaking of Highway 9 nearby, that is closed between 12th and 11th concession in both directions because of an earlier collision. Watch out as a result for local detours. Otherwise, city streets in Keswick and Uxbridge remain problem-free so far. 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
1: Hits 105.5 traffic update.
2: Near Schaumburg, crews still working on this collision cleanup along Highway 9. That's closing both directions of it. Between 11th and 12th concessions, motorists asked to detour around the area. But otherwise, from Northern Cottage Country, major routes move well, including southbound 400 through Barrie and Highway 12 through Brecon. Closer to home, Highway 48 through Georgina is lightly traveled at most, but no problems into Stouffville, and city streets in Keswick remain problem-free as well. 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With the latest traffic, I'm Joe Marculatin.
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3: 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I can't believe it's just so round. It's

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2: Lots of heat coming for the next few days. It starts today with a high of 28. Lots of sunshine, but also quite the high UV index. So be prepared for that. Drops to 16 for tonight under clear skies, although clouds will start to form after midnight. Then it will be mainly cloudy for tomorrow, clearing late in the afternoon, and a high of 32 expected with a humidex of 37. And the UV is still being right up there. It drops to 21 degrees, but we are under clear skies for tomorrow. And then for Tuesday, sunny with a high of 34. No telling if there's any UV and some humidex as a result of that, but it drops to 22 in the evening under clear skies. And that's your Sky Awards weather. I'm Joe Mark-Hillatin.
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0: 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I'm Sam Hudson, and that's what's happening, North Durham.
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3: Some good news on Highway 9, and it's fully reopened between 11th and 12th concessions just out of Schaumburg from earlier problems. There are some volume delays now forming northbound on the 400 approaching Highway 9. That continues on and off to County Road 88, but once you pass that, it moves well overall. Coming from Northern Cottage Country, Highway 12 southbound is lightly traveled at most through Brecon towards Highway 48. Closer to home, city streets in Keswick and Uxbridge are problem-free so far. 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
1: Some good news on Highway 9, and it's fully reopened between 11th and 12th concessions just out of Schaumburg from earlier problems. There are some volume delays now forming northbound on the 400 approaching Highway 9. That continues on and off to County Road 88, but once you pass that, it moves well overall. Coming from Northern Cottage Country, Highway 12 southbound is lightly traveled at most through Brecon towards Highway 48. Closer to home, city streets in Keswick and Uxbridge are problem-free so far. 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
2: weather.
3: Lots of heat coming for the next few days. It starts today with a high of 28. Lots of sunshine, but also quite the high UV index. So be prepared for that. Drops to 16 for tonight under clear skies, although clouds will start to form after midnight. Then will be mainly cloudy for tomorrow, clearing late in the afternoon, and a high of 32 expected with a humid index of 37. And the UV is still being right up there. It drops to 21 degrees, but we are under clear skies for tomorrow. And then for Tuesday, sunny with a high of 34. No telling if there's any UV and some humid index as a result of that, but it drops to 22 in the evening under clear skies. And that's your Skywards weather. I'm Joe Marculatin.
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0: 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Installation of the Port Perry Government Pier kayak launcher has been delayed due to some repair work and high water level. 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
1: Weather.
2: Lots of heat coming for the next few days. It starts today with a high of 28. Lots of sunshine, but also quite the high UV index. So be prepared for that. Drops to 16 for tonight under clear skies, although clouds will start to form after midnight. Then will be mainly cloudy for tomorrow, clearing late in the afternoon, and a high of 32 expected with a humid index of 37. And the UV is still being right up there. It drops to 21 degrees, but we are under clear skies for tomorrow. And then for Tuesday, sunny with a high of 34. No telling if there's any UV and some humid index as a result of that, but it drops to 22 in the evening under clear skies. And that's your Skywards weather. I'm Joe Marculatin.
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0: Here's what's happening North Durham. There are still some spots left for the Uxbridge Historical Center summer camps. Campers will enjoy hands-on activities, games, crafts, outdoor adventures, and the chance to explore local history in a fun and engaging way. 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I'm Sam Hudson, and that's what's happening, North Durham.
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4: 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Listening to Mindbender may cause confusion, amazement, and Dan Pollard explaining things he barely understands. 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
1: Weather.
2: Lots of heat coming for the next few days. It starts today with a high of 28. Lots of sunshine, but also quite the high UV index. So be prepared for that. Drops to 16 for tonight under clear skies, although clouds will start to form after midnight. Then it'll be mainly cloudy for tomorrow, clearing late in the afternoon, and a high of 32 expected with a humidex of 37. And the UV is still being right up there. It drops to 21 degrees, but we are under clear skies for tomorrow. And then for Tuesday, sunny with a high of 34. No telling if there's any UV and some humidex as a result of that, but it drops to 22 in the evening under clear skies. And that's your SkyWords weather. I'm Joe Marculatin.
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1: Lots of heat coming for the next few days. It starts today with a high of 28. Lots of sunshine, but also quite the high UV index. So be prepared for that. Drops to 16 for tonight under clear skies, although clouds will start to form after midnight. Then it will be mainly cloudy for tomorrow, clearing late in the afternoon, and a high of 32 expected with a humid index of 37. And the UV is still being right up there. It drops to 21 degrees, but we are under clear skies for tomorrow. And then for Tuesday, sunny with a high of 34. No telling if there's any UV and some humid index as a result of that, but it drops to 22 in the evening under clear skies. And that's your Skywards weather. I'm Joe Mark-Hillatin.
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2: 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I'm Sam Hudson, and that's what's happening, North Durham.
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forgotten son that breaks the mold. 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
1: Lots of heat coming for the next few days. It starts today with a high of 28. Lots of sunshine, but also quite the high UV index. So be prepared for that. Drops to 16 for tonight under clear skies, although clouds will start to form after midnight. Then it will be mainly cloudy for tomorrow, clearing late in the afternoon, and a high of 32 expected with a humidex of 37. And the UV is still being right up there. It drops to 21 degrees, but we are under clear skies for tomorrow. And then for Tuesday, sunny with a high of 34. No telling if there's any UV and some humidex as a result of that, but it drops to 22 in the evening under clear skies. And that's your Skywards weather. I'm Joe Marculatin.
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0: 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Installation of the Port Perry Government Pier kayak launcher has been delayed due to some repair work and high water level. 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
1: Weather.
2: Lots of heat coming for the next few days. It starts today with a high of 28. Lots of sunshine, but also quite the high UV index. So be prepared for that. Drops to 16 for tonight under clear skies, although clouds will start to form after midnight. Then will be mainly cloudy for tomorrow, clearing late in the afternoon, and a high of 32 expected with a humid index of 37. And the UV is still being right up there. It drops to 21 degrees, but we are under clear skies for tomorrow. And then for Tuesday, sunny with a high of 34. No telling if there's any UV and some humid index as a result of that, but it drops to 22 in the evening under clear skies. And that's your Skywards weather. I'm Joe Mark-Elatin.
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0: 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I'm Sam Hudson, and that's what's happening, North Durham.
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1: Warning. 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